0: was los ist.
1: Hey, this is Bruno Mars. I love you guys and thanks for the support.
0: Radio Osnabrück.

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Oh, you threw it all away, 'cause you're the devil in disguise. Now would you ever realize the consequences?

Radio Osnabrück. 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You know what it is. So we're dropping. 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